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You wanna get there soon. 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It's not because I'm old. It's not the life I led. I always liked it slow. That's what my mama said. I'm lacing up my shoe, but I don't wanna run. I'll get there when I do. 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

the next day as the town shook itself away. A rolling mist obscured the bay.

Father says I'm chosen, my mother says I'm not. I listen to their story of the Japan.